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1: County 241, Chief. I'll be on the scene.
0: 241, Chief, copy.
1: Okay, did EMS request us to re-just add it because of the nature from the earlier call?
0: Very soon.

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2: County 261 duty, chief.
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0: 61 duty chief from the chief. Go ahead. There's a guy cutting grass up on California. He's got a bad lawnmower. It's just blowing lots of blue smoke.
1: Copy. Yeah, County 261 chief. You can return all units.
2: 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Oh, and it's for Squire Hill Drive. 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

0: County wanted to achieve. This will be a three-story multi-family. The fire alarm activated. We do have one coming from the laundry room. Crews are investigating. And has one launch for us.
1: Received three-story multifamily. 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
0: You'll be receiving a fire alarm. We're going to evacuate the building.
1: Copy.

0: Roger, 1-360 is complete. There's never been on the exteriors.
1: I believe this is going to be isolated a little. The laundry room. We're going to check the adjacent rooms.
0: Yeah, call me. They said they were coming in from that one apartment. 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
1: I copy, got it, thanks. 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
0: Is it? 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

0: 1882 from County.
1: Okay.
0: I found call numbers for maintenance. 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
1: Can you just send it to my MDC? I'll give him a call.
0: Copy.

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0: Play into the laundry room. Maintenance has been notified they're going to come handle fire and some answers.
1: Copy. Just an FYI, it looks like we're getting another, for another alarm activation there.
0: We just did a system reset.

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1: Good.
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0: Okay, they have no idea to set the alarm off. 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Just do a thorough search.
1: Copy that.

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0: Charlie squads on the scene. Nothing showing three sides. We'll be getting Lieutenant One Hazard.
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Yeah, not any better.

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0: 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Nothing found inside the house. House is vacant. But no activation, no activated alarms in the house.
1: They did not give us any key holder information. They just called back in and gave us the garage door code.
0: Received.

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1: One from you, Chief Rock 5. They're standing towards the bottom of the street.
0: I'm sorry, what did you say? Towards the bottom of the street?
1: Affirmative.
0: No wire sound, just arcing, sparking right now.
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Road closure 9. 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Cornell Avenue between Princeton and Yale closed. 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

tip 16 with abdominal pain and a headache. EQRS alerted, just one on North EMS 737.

accident reported with injuries in the area of the Taco Bell, 2603 Freeport Road in Armor. 175 Rescue, second activation.

extension 102, road closure, 200 block of 14th Street. Harvestburg closed, no accident or emergency vehicles. Again, road closure, special extension 102, 100 block of 14th Street is closed, no accident or emergency vehicles. County clear at 810.

0: team rescue, Johnny. Nothing but 75, you want your next two?
1: Yeah, we should be good. Figure ship, team rescue on scene.
0: Car on scene, holding the fill. 8-11.
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0: for 15 Chief.
1: Good, Chief.
0: What's the 315? Cars are off the roadway.
1: Copy that, hold at the 315. Vehicle's off the roadway. 175, you copy.
2: 175, copy direct.

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1: Just working the vehicle accident, talking about

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Again, road closure, special attention station 1 at 1300 block of Middle Street in Sharpsburg, closed due to people's gas, limited access.

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0: I don't even make contact with anybody. I have an update from Passman Security Maintenance. Says this is a alarm.
2: 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I'm meeting them now.

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County Special Attention Station 258, the River Avenue and Chadwick Street will be closed this morning until May 2nd. Emergency access will be to the Hines, but not the travel to the intersection. County Clear 908.

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No apparent elephant. 329 alerted, responding to North Fire 2, 944.

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0: 187, we'll copy the update. 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

0: 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Police gonna have to do traffic.
1: There's one unit here. She's off to the side.

continue to honor our 7th Special Attention McAllis Department. Sunset will be closed between Omer and Emerald. 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

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It's going to be at the pole station front door area. 62 Northway Drive, DSWSU Warehouse, Ross Township. B-Station 257, 188 and 248 response along with 297 truck. Response fire 3, 1027.

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0: County 188 engine 1's on scene, large mall complex, nothing evident from the exterior of the store.
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It's going to be 309A is an Alpha Glenn Douglas, Shaler Township. 75 male, short of breath, altered. 260 TQRS alerted, North response 1103.

matter detail. 115 Hospital Drive, Ross Township, for a 70 female syncope. 247 QRS alerted, North response 1115.

requesting a transfer out of county. It'll be a Calgary Fire Department, 179 Main Street, Calgary County, working structure fire. State 5, respond, props 12-19.

responder detail, attached at 141 Courtney Mill Road, 30 female, vision altered. 297 for Q detail, respond north fire, or correction, EMS north at

County from 222. 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

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North Fire

a wire down on Freeport Road. He said just passing on overpass. Station 185 alerted fire 2 response 13th.

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Just be advised, they're standing by too.

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1: The address?
0: It's going to be Freeport. They said it's an error past the 79 overpass. 5 assistant en route.
1: Thank you.
0: I've assisted 1334.

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Chief, what is this? 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

0: County 3410. 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Cable line. We marked it on fire tape. 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

responder if you tell you to. Nordstrom's 1000 Ross Park Bowl Drive, Township. Some 9-year-old female fell in yesterday. Went to the lake. 7QRS, North EMS, 1450.

0: female foot fell through the deck and now stuck. 3963 Kirk Avenue, Hampton Township. 329, 174, 188, 261, 149. North Fire 2 response, 1431.
1: Be en route.
0: 329 assistant. Okay, just be advised, I have another area, 2255 Linwood Drive. You have a vehicle on its roof with entrapment.
1: If all the units on the car continue in, we'll start over the first rescue is, can hit the Linwood

They're stating the car is flipped to the driveway over a hill. Female is in

Alright, so on the 132 Mason Drive, Township, 67-year-old female, dizzy and nauseous, 261 QRS, North S, 1433.

0: okay with us.
1: Yeah, we should.

0: south of the Dyke Lake, stock 3963 Avenue, Hampton, Township 329, 149, 174, second activation, north 5 to 1436.
1: County, one of the deputies.

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0: It's more like Linwood and Ferguson. I got a female vehicle on its roof.

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0: County 188 assistance.
1: 188.
0: Is there another rescue?
1: Just your rescue on scene. You guys are operating north fire for that crash.
0: Start me in the next available rescue.
1: Appreciate it. 329 rescue, County.
2: 329 rescue, headed into Linwood. C1-174, handle the,
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4: Thank you.
5: Copy that. County 329 assistant 1, I'm going to be on scene. 188 rescue, I'm going to start establishing Linwood command, is that cool?
4: Go with me.

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1: Female's no longer trapped. You guys can disregard. 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
2: I have all units to divert.
1: All units for 3963 Kirk Avenue. Per EMS's update, per 329 Chief, you can divert to the Linwood accident, 1440.
3: County 261, system number responding.
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0: 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Have 329 rescue come down with.
1: All units for the crash, 2255 Linwood Drive in Hampton Township. Operations North, Fire 7. Again, all units, 2255 Linwood Drive for the crash within traffic. Operations North, Fire 7, 1441.

0: 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What's your location?
1: Coming off limo now.
0: Okay, that's copied.
2: Police are requesting that road get shut down. You want the police head?
0: You can go ahead and hit them. I don't think we'll have anybody. Are they looking to close down when?
2: Affirmative that. And then Ohio.
0: Yeah, if you want to let them know.

0: 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Can you walk that sign so no traffic can come up?
1: 7-4, the county show 261 engine on scene at Ohio in Linwood.
2: Three, Chief from 188 assistance.
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2: Any additional manpower, can you ever bring a set down?
0: Yeah, that's how we bring a set down.

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0: Can we have the next units in response to Ferguson for station out on that side?
1: Five Linwood Draft, per command, Ferguson, to assist with extrication of the patient. 45.
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0: County Shed 329, engine 1 on scene.
1: Right. VA Captain for 188 assistant.
2: Go ahead, Captain.
1: We need the multiple batteries down here off the truck, please.
2: Okay, copy. I'm going to send some. I'm going to move in the ambulance.
0: 188 engine, do you want to somewhere in that area?
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North Fire 7, Bonds 1453.

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Advised Reading Avenue Church Forest is now reopened. Again, Reading Avenue Church Forest Avenue now reopened all traffic.

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1: Can you add 290 ready to do this?
0: Appreciate it. You guys in?
1: Yeah, we'll be on in a minute.
0: Okay.
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0: Appreciate it.

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0: 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You want Ross started?
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1: 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It'll be North Fire 7 for your operations, and the police are requesting you respond to 2254, Ferguson.
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near the road notification, special attention, 103. Advising Orchard Avenue to be reopened. Traffic between South Chestnut and South Birmingham. And Orchard Avenue is reopened. All traffic between South Chestnut and South Birmingham. County off clear 1513.

0: for notification, special attention 103, advising Orchard Avenue to be reopened traffic between South Chestnut and South Birmingham. Again, Orchard Avenue is reopened all traffic between South Chestnut and South Birmingham. County off clear 1513.
1: That's correct.

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1: Good.
0: Drop into this lane here. Pull over, help direct traffic around them, down to one lane.
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0: Nate, we'll need to turn down. Just go back to Ferguson.
1: Understood.
0: County Linwood Command. We still have Linwood closed. However, Ferguson Road's reopened. We're going to be working with the tow on scene.
2: Cop.
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1: 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The school bus is going to take us back to school unless she can come up the hill.

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1: Nine rescue, stay on scene. Myself and Quad 2 are ahead. Fire alarm, we're on fire 2.
0: Chief, 180 rescue.
1: Good.
0: We're on Duncan. Do you want assistance? Are you good?
1: You can fly with our engine and route, but we should be
0: Copy.

box that fell from the telephone pole. Be near the area of Radcliffe Drive, Thompson Run Road, Ross Township. 246-253, along with Ross Fire Police. North Fire 3, 1551.

31 for 44 degrees.

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1: 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I'm about

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2: 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Non-emergency, responding Route 8.
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0: Fire Marshal, you want to come above it? 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

0: 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False alarm 506 FN1 to get us down scene. All 9 units are returning.
1: Where is she?

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first responder to 2001, be at the target, 4801 McKnight Road, for any female passed out in the parking lot. Station 247 QRS North EMS.

paramedic wagon sent to the Buena Beach intersection of Hunter and Bakerstown Culmerville Road in West here. Stations 290,

0: 1990, Altamont Senior, 430 Bakerstown, Comerville. You can hold this to the police only. Doesn't appear to be any injuries as well.
1: That's copy, standby. 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

exploded in the area. 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

0: County 220 assistant. 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No wires involved. 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
1: That's copy.

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Backyard of 109 Grave River Street, Shaler Township, 264-1.

0: 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Fourth fire, 3-17-24.
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2: 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I made contact with them. This fire is in regulation within a pit, according to the code. There's no problem here. 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You can put everyone back.
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Be for a 9-year-old male, difficulty moving. 73 QRS, North EMS, 1900.

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Should be blocking the roadway. Bakerstown, Coleman Road, Armstrong Road, West Deer Township.

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I'm seeing tree down across the road. 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